Well, all right. Jamiroquai there, or as Wild Bill likes to call him, the little guy with the big hat, from Emergency on Planet Earth. We just heard Revolution 1993. Woo! Has it been that long since we needed a revolution? Biorhythmo was just before that from Puerto del Sol with Picaresca. All right. My name's Don Dean. I'm filling in for Wild Bill tonight, as he is on assignment. This is a special extended version of Freakin' Swingin' Rock and Roll, so bear with me. Hang in there, and I hope you're having a good time with me tonight. I've got 2 more hours of fun music here for you. I'll tell you what, we're going to start off, and just in case you don't believe that we're not playing house tonight, we're going to start off with some Frank Zappa. Okay. Wild Bill is the housing expert around here, so we leave that to him. So from the Leather release, I'm going to start off this hour right here on WXOXLP 97.1 FM Louisville, Kentucky, with the Purple Lagoon.

Hello, my dear friends. Well, here I am on record at last. And it feels so wonderful to be here with you on my first album.

0: living in the moonlight, having a wonderful time.
1: Yeah. All right. We only heard a couple of tunes in that set. That's because the first one was really pretty long. It was a live version of a Frank Zappa tune entitled The Purple Lagoon. And that one was on the Leather release. There's a few others that it was on. I think it was also from Live in New York. Anyway, some extended and very effect-heavy solos by the Brecker Brothers, Michael and Randy. Michael, of course, no longer with us, but is an outstanding saxophone player, and his brother Randy on the trumpet. All right. Then, of course, we followed up with Tiny Tim off of God Bless Tiny Tim. That was Living in the Sunlight, Loving in the Moonlight. Yeah. Wild Bill insisted that I play that tune. And if you believe that. All right. Once again, my name's Don Dean. This is an extended version of Freakin' Swingin' Rock and Roll right here on WXOXLP 97.1 FM, Louisville, Kentucky, streaming worldwide on the web at artxfm.com. It's my pleasure to fill in for the man tonight as he is on assignment. All right. Cold Louisville connects adult career changers with experienced software developers who volunteer to mentor for a class. If you're interested in helping the next generation of software developers, consider contributing to our next class. More information at CodeLouisville, that's all one word, .org, and wash away the dust with Christy Nguyen. I have to say I reached out to her during her last broadcast to give my amendment to the title. When I said that on that particular day, she power washed away the dust because she was killing. In particular, she played this Mingus tune that was just rocking. And she does that kind of fun stuff every Sunday for us here on the channel. It's been said that music and jazz washes away the dust of everyday life. Join in on a musical journey that may be up-tempo or downbeat, free, bop, fusion, modern, or vocal. With healthy doses of popular standards and unheard gems, we'll wind down the long week and get you ready for the new one. All right. Check out Christy on Sundays from 11 to noon. You know, I think she might be on a little bit longer than that. Now I need to follow up on that. All right. Maybe we need a little update. Send out an office memo. All right. I'm going to get right back into it music-wise, folks. Up next, you're going to hear from Electric Six off of their seminal Fire release. This is Synthesizer.

tiger.

All right, Don Dean back with you on your Friday night, filling in for Wild Bill. This is a special extended version of Freakin' Swingin' Rock and Roll tonight, subtitled Upper Deck, Lower Brow. Those were the Mills Brothers, and everything that you heard in that tune except for the acoustic guitar were from Human Voices. That was from their anthology, 1931 through 1968. Nice long career there for the fellas. Corey Wong and Tom Misch were just before that off of the motivational music for the Syncopated Soul. That was Cosmic Sands. XTC was just before that off of the Big Express album with This World Over. And of course, we started off there with the Electric Six from Fire. That was Synthesizer. All right. I'm going to tell you a couple of important things, and then we're going to hop right back into it music-wise. First up, just a reminder that you are tuned to WXOXLP 97.1 FM, Louisville, Kentucky. 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Wow. 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He's on Thursday evenings at 8 and runs until 9 o'clock. Check him out. Good times. All right. Time to get back into the tunes. Up next, we're going to hear from Santana. My name was just called plain old Santana.

Play a setup. On guitar, Borelli the drum. Tomas Barroso on drums from Vienna. My name is John Francis Anthony Pastorius III.

All right, Dundee, back with you. 9 o'clock here in Louisville, Kentucky. Great to be with you, filling in for Wild Bill tonight on a special extended version of Friggin' Swingin' Rock and Roll Tonight, subtitled Upper Deck, Lower Brow. We heard from Santana to start things off there off of the Marathon album. That was All I Ever Wanted. And we heard a really fun live version of Improvisation Number 1, Teen Town, from the Live in Italy. That was Jaco Pastorius, a fellow who called himself Thomas, and Barelli Legrenni. All right. Finished up the set there with an instrumental from a band called Kansas. Maybe you've heard of them. From the Point of No Return, that was The Spider, which served as an intro to one of their songs on that album. I think it might have been He Knew. I'm not sure. It was a hit. And that album had a bit of a tough road. There were some good songs on it, but it came right after Left Overture, which was just a giant juggernaut of an album for them. Those guys could actually play, so you know, they get a bad rap. And, of course, when you have a violin in a rock band, you know, people are going to make fun of you, beat you up on the playground, stuff like that. Anyway, I'm very glad to be with you for another hour tonight before I turn things over to DJ Mythos. In the meantime, let me remind you that this is WXOX LP 97.1 FM, Louisville, Kentucky, streaming worldwide on the web at artxfm.com. Should you be in the eastern part of our fair metropolitan, check us out on our sister station, WXND 100.9, also on the FM dial. Or go to wherever it is that you get your apps for your Apple or Android device. 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All right. Let's get into some more tunes here. Up next, you're going to hear from David Byrne off the Rio Momo release. This is Make Believe Mambo.

All right. Don Dean back with you, 20 minutes past the hour of 9, filling in for Wild Bill today with a special extended version of Freakin' Swinkin' Rock and Roll Tonight, subtitled Upper Deck, Lower Brow. All right, we started off that set with David Byrne off of the Rio Momo, released with Make Believe Mambo. Tony O'Kay was next off of Life in the Food Chain with a fun tune entitled The Funky Western Civilization. Then I did my best Billy T and Charlie Lee there by playing Blue Bayou from Simple Dreams, that one, of course, by Linda Ronstadt. And we finished up there with Beck off of Wero. That was Black Tambourine. All right, I want to give a shout-out to my buddy and neighbor Paul, who is sending me all kinds of requests and whatnot for some of the stuff I already played. Dang, Paul. All right. And big shout out to my man Fu, who I just heard from as well. Second shout out of the night for you, my friend. All right. Tell you what, I'm going to tell you a couple of important messages, and then I'm going to get right back into the music. First up, voter ID cards. A free voter ID card can be obtained at any driver licensing regional office or local office of the circuit court clerk. A free voter ID application must be submitted at the time of the issuance to ensure eligibility requirements are met. You must be eligible to vote, registered to vote, or register to vote upon issuance, have no other state-issued credentials, and must provide the required identity documents. If you or someone you know needs a voter ID card, you can visit drive.ky.gov. for more information and download the application. And let me tell you about my man DJ Fu, who I had coming up anyway right before he texted me. It must get like a sonic, some kind of special connection going there. Sunrise and Grind with DJ Fu and Fiddlesticks. 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DJ Fu and Fiddlesticks gets you moving in the morning with their special blend of music from the 1960s all the way to the newest releases, mixed with updates on community events and happenings around town. Wake up to Sunrise and Grind with Fu and Fiddlesticks every Monday morning from 6 until 8 a.m. All right. Fu is really making things happen for us in the morning around here. We're getting a lot more of an imprint, footprint, I should say, early morning around here. Take it from me. I'm up and I'm listening. Nice job, my man. All right. Tell you what, let's get into, you'll know this tune. This tune's called This Land Is Your Land. I think that's a Woody Guthrie tune. But performed here off of the Naturally album by Sharon Jones and the Dap Kings.

same old cruise in the curbside crawl. But the roller girl, she's taking chances. I just love to see her

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Yeah, life's a rollerball. 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

Don Dean back with you one more time before I turn things over to DJ Mythos. Coming up here at 10 o'clock, it's been my great pleasure to fill in for the man Wild Bill tonight while he's on assignment. This has been a special extended version of Freakin' Swingin' Rock and Roll with yours truly tonight, subtitled Upper Deck, Lower Brow. All right, I'm coming to you from the studios of WXOXLP 97.1 FM, Louisville, Kentucky. Streaming worldwide at artxfm.com. We heard from Sharon Jones and the Dap Kings to start things off there off of the Naturally album. That was This Land Is Your Land. Dire Straits were next off of Making Movies. That was Skate Away. And, of course, we just heard from Portishead there. Pardon me. Off of Dummy, that was Glory Box. All right. Let me tell you a couple of things before I get into the rest of the music for tonight's program and turn things over to DJ Mythos. All right. First up, Board of Elections. In a democracy, every voice is important. 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Take it from your Don Dean. Big voter. All right. Mythic Beat with DJ Mythos, as I just mentioned, there's coming up here next for an audio collage of rhythm-heavy tracks laced with psychedelic funk, trip-hop, experimental pop, future garage drums and bass synthwave, and other electronic discoveries. Each transmission is explored with film samples, video games, spoken word, and lost cultural treasures. It's coming up here at 10 o'clock and going on till midnight, so stay tuned for that up next. All right. Once again, been great being with you for 4 hours tonight. Can't wait to be back for next week, as I'd fill in 3 hours. Actually, I'm filling in for Adrian Cardwell the hour before the Freakin' Swingin' Rock and Roll regular slot. So, tell you what, let's get into some Robert Plant off of the Principle of Moments we're going to hear in the

mood. We're going to hear a, you might be familiar with a band called Focus. I believe they were Danish. And they had a really weird hit called Hocus Pocus in the past. We're going to hear a different version of that, but still lots of fun from the Moving Waves release. David Bowie's going to follow there with Modern Love off of Let's Dance. And we might have time for a little bit after that, so whatever that is, will just be gravy. Anyway, been great being with you here tonight, folks. Have yourselves a great night and take care.

Hello, this is DJ Mythos. Welcome to the Mythic Beats here on 97.1 WXOX LP Louisville. And we are getting tonight's transmission, tonight's journey started with the great Grant Green from 1971. That was Let the Music Take Your Mind. Off of the Blue Note record label. That was a great album called Alive, which is a wonderful musicianship coming from Grant Green, and has set the right vibe that I'm feeling tonight here on 97.1 WXOX LP Louisville. And so we have a good batch of beats, funk, jazz, and psychedelic that I have been waiting to share. I've been out there in the crates finding some records, out in the space finding those gems lost but now found to share with you here on a community radio. And so your support means everything. So those out there tuned in, hope you know how much I appreciate you listening. 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Because it is the most diverse radio programming you're going to find in this region, and it's always an honor to be able to get a chance to share and be with other music lovers out there. And so the night is right for some of that jazz funk, some of that hard driving grooves, and getting lost with so many great musicians like Grant Green. And hope you can discover the artists as well. And so the mixer is locked, and I will see you on the other side. This is DJ Mythos. Peace.

light. He a 1,000-watt dream competing with the sun. Parody is a cliche competing with reality. A cliche is a try-to-be, not a natural, like this one. We dreamt him, the visionary. It took only one. Only once. Every millennium comes a sun as prophetic as this one.

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This is DJ Mythos. Checking in with the listeners out there here on 97.1 WXOX LP Louisville. And it has been a first wave of tracks that has set the night vibe perfectly, ending with some really cool future funk electronic right there. That was from Hot Mood, one of many independent electronic artists out there on the web that I've gotten into and just love seeing the different eras of dance and rhythm and psychedelic music connecting and, you know, just making the night right. And it is great to have all you out there listening here on the radio, WXOX, and we are taking care of everyone's music curiosities. So just taking a moment here to throw some respect to all these artists, give everyone a shout out, especially those listening live. It is always special to me to be in the moment and get to share so many great artists like we did. And so let's look at what we got into. So that was Hot Mood at the end. And we got into some nice garage psychedelic work. That was from Little Berry before Hot Mood. Some great guitar work. Let's see, we got some great jazz vibes that we got into from Stefan Harris and Jackie Tarasan. An overlooked funk group I love is Lafayette Afro Rock Band. Played some Herbie Hancock as well, who I just have so much love for, and always room on the mix for some Herbie Hancock. Cool track from Miles Davis, Aida, and that is from the We Want Miles album. And want to also recommend checking out our website, artxfm.com, where we are also streaming. And there's archives of past shows and many other programs that I hope you discover. So how's your night? You ready for some more? We got some bass music slipping into the electronic and synth realm here. And the mixer is loaded. I'll see you on the other side. This is DJ Mythos. Peace.

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It's a lot of ways to tune in. We think that's pretty neat. Pretty cool. So however you're listening, you know, hey, we appreciate you tuning in or not changing that radio dial. However you got here, it's cool with us. Now, some say this is just a radio show. Others say it holds secret messages for your subconscious or some kind of weird experiment on your mind. Some call it cool and stylish, but, you know, or maybe not. One thing is for sure. It's some kind of late night radio broadcast known as Nightlux. L-U-X. Nightlux. That is the one thing that is for sure. That is for sure. So like I said, if you're just tuning in or if you just didn't change that radio dial, however you got here, you know, that's cool with us. Myself and the crew, we're getting ready for tonight's broadcast. We have lots of sounds planned for your listening pleasure. And without, I guess, further ado, do we have anything else we need to say? Any other announcements, you know? Is that it for the intro? Is it it? All right, I guess that's it for the intro. If you've literally just tuned in, you're listening to some kind of late-night radio broadcast known as Nightlux.

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right, like I said before, we appreciate you not changing that radio dial. 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

You know, I've got stacks of old memories filed inside my head. Would you like to see some? Over here, I keep childhood memories. Down here are memories of my family. That's Laura, my wife. Those are our kids. Hey, here's a nice memory. This was a picnic we went on last fall. The kids were playing, and Laura and I just sat and talked. Wait a second, what's this? Oh, yeah, I had a headache that day. Isn't it strange what a headache can do to a beautiful day? Of course, when I decided to do something about it, I took Bufferin. You know, that Bufferin really works fast. It's got something extra in it, so it goes to work even faster than plain aspirin. You can get back fast to the things that make nice memories. Funny, I almost forgot about that headache. It lasted such a short time. Fast-working Bufferin. Remember?

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Why, hello again, dear listener. You're listening to some kind of late-night radio broadcast known as Nightlux. Here on however you're listening to it. Because we're here for the top of the hour break. We're only a couple minutes away from the top of the hour where we will say the station identification and we'll get back to tonight's broadcast. But in the meantime, we got a little bit of time to kill. I've said this before, why do we have to kill time? Why can't we just cherish it together? So that's what we're going to do right now. We're going to take a moment, and I'm going to cherish this moment with you, dear listener. See, hold on. All right. That was nice. That was pleasant. I hope you've been enjoying tonight's broadcast. I know that the crew have been having it. You guys have been having fun. I've seen it. They try to hide the fun from me, but I've seen it. I've seen it. I hope you've heard it. You know, because you can't see it. Because it's radio. Not that I need to over-explain it, but I'm just saying. Anyway, we're only, you know, we're less than a minute away from the top of the hour where we will say the station identification. That's right. Heard that right. We were going to say the station identification. And we'll get back to tonight's broadcast. But only at the top of the hour will we say the station identification. And we're less than a minute away

Because without the station identification, you know, it's not, that's how we identify ourselves to you, the listener, and to, you know, whoever it may concern. Sometimes it's like, what's going on here? That's what I'm here to tell you. I might seem a little intense. I've been told that before. I'm going to try to calm down and tell you that it is the top of the hour, and you are listening to WXOXLP Louisville, Art FM 97.1. That's WXOXLP Louisville, Art FM 97.1. WXOXLP Louisville. And there it was, dear listener. That was the station identification. And I hope, you know, I hope you caught it there. But I'll say it again one more time, just so no one can say that I didn't. It's WXOXLP Louisville. So with that, it is now past the top of the hour. According to all of our time devices here, it is 1:01 a.m. and you are listening to some kind of late night radio broadcast known as Nightlux. 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

0: armed with forecast of sub-zero temperatures, with tomorrow's forecast for continued mild. Continued mild?
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0: You're listening to WXOX LP Louisville, and it's time for a very special All That Jazz with Juan Leone. We have some special guests here. Juan, you want to introduce?
1: Yes, we do. First of all, we've got my son, Max. He's sitting right next to me.
2: Hello.
0: Welcome back, Max.
2: Thanks for having me.
1: We have Ernie Tompkins, also best known as Ernesto.
0: As we've talked about on this show.
1: And Ernesto is a friend from Palo Alto. We were neighbors, and when we moved away, we still have been in touch all these years. And so he actually has gifted me records that he has transferred from library collections and sending them to me as CDs. And we talk about my show, our show, often.
3: True enough.
0: Welcome, Ernesto.
3: Thank you very much. It's a pleasure to be here.
0: Yeah, we're excited to have you. We've been talking about it for a couple of weeks, so.
1: Yeah.
0: So what is the backstory? How did you guys meet? And, you know, obviously there's a mutual love of jazz that we're going to get into today, but what's right. The backstory as far as how the relationship started?
1: Okay, so the backstory is that we were pushing our newborn baby in a pram given to us or led to us by John Hartford. And
0: where were you?
1: Well, we were walking down the street from Fulton, where we lived, and turning the corner, and right on the corner was Ernesto and Margaret, and Margaret came out of the house with a wooden spoon and said, "We have to be friends," because her child had been born just a month before Sarah. And so, in fact, we all did become great friends. When they went to school, the teachers had to break up Sarah and Helen because they would sit and just chat, you know. And the teacher thought that her job, or his job, but mostly her at that age, her job was to teach and do the talking. And Sarah and Helen thought that their job was to talk to each other and laugh and giggle and, you know, cut up. And so it was an interesting way of going through school together.
0: Yeah. Well, and then so at some point the conversation of jazz had to come up, right? I mean, obviously, as we're going to play his set list today, Ernesto clearly has the love of jazz.
1: Yeah.
0: So there was that bond too.
1: Well, Ernesto got his name when he was between jobs, and the kids were young enough so that he would take them around Palo Alto and sort of show them various things that they needed to see and parks that they needed to play in.
3: Camp Ernesto, in fact.
1: Camp Ernesto, as a matter of fact, exactly right. And then Ernesto became a research librarian at the Palo Alto Public Library and had access to movies and music and albums and CDs and what have you, and also movies. Ernesto, in addition to working at the public library as a research person, also was a projector. He was somebody who ran the projectors in the theaters in the downtown area in Palo Alto. So he would often be the projectionist of a movie that we went to.
3: Or officially a motion picture machine operator.
1: There we go. Yeah,
0: we exactly didn't know right. We had royalty here today.
1: We do.
0: Yeah.
1: There's no question about that.
0: Max, you have memories of this?
2: I have a lot of memories of Margaret and Ernie and Helen from growing up in California. I remember the memories that I have are all before I was five. Mm-hmm. So I have this sort of fuzzy recollection of the neighbors that we were close with living right down the street. And Ernie, right before we went on air, confirmed that they were, in fact, one block away.
0: Oh, nice.
2: Which I think is pretty impressive that I remembered that as a three-year-old.
3: Yeah. I'm impressed.
2: Thank you. Right. Thank you. But yeah, I'm very excited to hear some of these songs. You know, I was saying in the car ride over, I love listening to Dad's picks on the show because a lot of it is stuff that we listened to when I was growing up. And I've been listening to this playlist that Ernie put together over the last week. And these songs are familiar because it's a lot of artists that I know from my dad. But mm-hmm. these are Ernie's picks.
0: Yeah.
2: These are from Ernie's collection.
0: Yeah.
2: So it's been very cool to listen to.
0: Yeah. So Ernesto.
3: Either is fine.
0: We've got a really interesting set list. How did you come up with today's program?
3: I never know exactly how I come up with these things. My mind just sort of suggests possibilities, and then I just whittle it down to what seems like a list that doesn't necessarily have all that much that's binding it together, but it just seemed to go well together. That's all.
1: Well, Duke Ellington says there's two kinds of music. Good music and not so good. and so what we do when we put together music is that we play as much good music as we can, one after another.
3: That's it. That's the laudable goal.
2: That's the
1: secret. And sometimes it makes sense in terms of, you know, one thing leads to another or completely different from what you heard just in the last cut. So it's haphazard, but it's also music that fits Duke's definition of what's good.
3: Yeah, no, I think haphazard is the word.
1: Yes.
3: A term of art.
0: Well, let's get into it. A great first selection with Louis Armstrong. Now You Has Jazz, which is live at Newport 58. And just a wonderful, the recording is perfect, it's warm, it's clear. You get classic Louis as far as his energy is concerned. Mm-hmm. Juan, do you have who's playing on this one?
1: Yeah, sure do. Louis on trumpet and vocals. Peanuts Hucko on clarinet. Trummy Young on trombone and also singing vocals with Louis. Billy Kyle on piano. Mort Herbert on bass and Danny Barcelona on drums. And Louis is going to also introduce the band.
0: Right. Ernesto, anything you wanted to add before we get into it?
3: Nothing.
0: Let's do it.
3: Start the music.
0: Let's do it.
4: Thank you, folks. Dear gentle folks of the concert, should I say hats and cats? Like me to lend an ear to some shimmering shops and flats. Jesus, boy. Fucking. These cozy voiciosos just about to... They're gonna show you now exactly how, approximately, jazz music is made. Yes. And now you take some skin, jazz begin. I take a bass, now we get in some place. Take a box,

steady. Billy Kyle at the piano, I said, right. Mark Herbert backs him up on the bass.

0: Come on down here, Pops. Don't you want to pick up on what's left, Daddy?
1: Him. Bing Crosby and Technicolor.

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0: Well, Ernesto, it's safe to say that you're off to a pretty good start.
1: Well, thank you very much, Josh. Let's see if I can keep it up.
0: I think you're going to do okay. That was Red Garland Quintet, What Is There to Say. And Juan, who do we have playing on that?
2: Well, you've got Red on piano, John Coltrane on tenor sax, Donald Byrd on trumpet, George Joyner on bass, and Art Taylor on drums.
0: And then before that, we heard Blues on Down, Art Farmer and Benny Golston Jazz Tet. Who was playing on that one, Juan?
2: Art Farmer on trumpet, Benny Golston on tenor sax, Tom McIntosh on trombone, Cedar Walton on piano, Tommy Williams on bass, Albert Tootie Heath on drums.
0: Nice. 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Please tell a friend. And while you're listening, you can tune in every Monday through Friday, 8 to 9 a.m., for Democracy Now! With Amy Goodman and Juan Gonzalez. It's a national, daily, independent, award-winning news program hosted by journalists Amy Goodman and Juan Gonzalez. Democracy Now!'s War and Peace Report it provides the audience with access to people and perspectives rarely heard in the U.S. corporate-sponsored media, including independent and international journalists, ordinary people from around the world who are directly affected by U.S. foreign policies, grassroots leaders, peace activists, artists, academics, and independent analysts. That's every Monday through Friday, 8 to 9 a.m. Well, this next one, Ernesto, is a good one. You got the. Is this early Sonny Rollins? When was this recorded? Do we know?
2: Yeah. Let's see. 1956.
0: 56. So, yeah, so this is early Sonny then, right?
2: Yeah.
1: Fairly.
0: Yeah. Who's playing on? This is, it's one of our favorites. It's a Ruud van Gelder, so it's got to be good.
2: Yeah.
0: But this is Paul's Pal, and who's playing on that?
2: Well, Paul's Pal is John Coltrane, and so it's Sonny Rollins on tenor sax, Coltrane on tenor sax, Red Garland on piano, Paul Chambers on bass, and Philly Joe Jones on drums.
0: Nice.
2: So he's talking about Paul as the bass player.
0: Paul Chambers.
2: And his buddy, Train.
0: Yeah. So, Ernesto, Juan talks a lot about his frequenting jazz performances. Were you a participant in that?
1: Generally not. By the time I had rediscovered jazz and started building my collection, I was strangely just out of touch with the live part of the operation, of the jazz operation. So it really just started. Well, my first LP was Thelonious Monk's It's Monk's Time on Columbia, which was a wonderful introduction, and it just grew from there.
0: So at what point in your life did jazz come in?
1: Well, initially when I was 15.
0: Oh, okay.
1: Yeah, high school thing.
0: Yeah.
1: And then it went dormant, and then it came back. Well, pretty much around the time that I met Juan.
0: Oh, really? Cool. Yeah.
1: So he prodded me in the right direction and hard enough to get me to move.
0: Yeah.
3: He's good at that.
0: Yeah, he's got quite the collection, so I'm sure it was probably easy prodding on his part.
1: Probably.
0: Well, let's get into it. This is Sonny Rollins, Paul's Pal. Is it Tenor? Yeah, Tenor Madness is the name of the album.

0: We talk about distinct sounds. I mean, do we even need to tell the audience who that was? I mean, that was just beautiful.
1: Well, I've got it written in front of me, so how about if I tell them?
0: Yeah, well, okay.
1: It's Monk.
0: Thanks, Juan. I appreciate that. Ernesto, you were saying that was kind of your intro. Was that that album, particular album, was your intro? Or
2: no, the actual intro was an album titled It's Monk's Time.
0: Okay.
2: From 64, I think. Certainly, it was Columbia Records.
0: Yeah.
2: So he'd moved on to bigger things. Yeah, it's this. What label was Monk Alone in San Francisco?
0: Riverside, wasn't it?
2: Riverside, yeah. That's what I thought.
0: Yeah. So what was it about Monk that really drew you? I mean, for a 15-year-old, that's pretty sophisticated.
2: Well, you know, we were on the West Coast.
0: So you were just naturally sophisticated?
2: Naturally. It was, right. it was in the, I think they put something in the water.
0: Yeah.
2: But, just struck my fancy. I'd never heard anything like it in my life.
0: No. No, and there really hasn't been anything like it since.
2: No.
1: There was a guy in my high school who we used to eat lunch together, and you know, he was kind of the drum major of the school, and I was more of the football player and ran track, but we were friends, and so we'd eat lunch together, and so he told me about Monk. He said that his favorite jazz musician was Thelonious Monk, and that I should check it out. And so I actually bought this album, the solo album from mm-hmm. San Francisco.
0: Yeah.
1: And I think it came out in 63, 62, something like that.
2: Something like that.
1: Yeah. And so that's when I was still in high school. And probably the first thing that I ever had with Monk, just based on the recommendation of my lunch mate.
0: That's a pretty good lunch mate.
1: Yeah, yeah.
0: Yeah, just a wonderful album. And, you know, it really shows that combination of like syncopation plus his kind of classical styling. It's so distinct. And I say it's, you know, interesting as a 15-year-old because he's not very accessible at first glance. He's not somebody that, you know, you're going to, at least for me, I didn't pick him up till college. And that first listen through, it was kind of jarring. And then once it clicks, you're like, oh yeah, he's a genius, you know?
2: Yeah, exactly.
0: You know? And it really kind of starts to make sense. It's such a different language that he's speaking from everybody else. And so he really does kind of like pull you in. And once you understand what he's saying via the piano, it makes total sense.
1: He does some stops and starts mm-hmm. that you don't expect.
0: Yeah, absolutely.
1: And so if you see him visually, sometimes it has something to do with the fact that he's also smoking a cigarette. And he takes it out of his mouth or whatever, and that's part of the reason for a pause. But the pauses are there because that's what he wants. And sometimes maybe that's what he needs.
3: So is he pausing because he's smoking, or is he smoking because he's pausing?
0: It's a chicken and egg, isn't it?
1: Well, usually when you're listening to a record, you're not seeing what he's doing. But when you see him on the screen, you see what he's doing with his cigarette.
0: Hmm. Well, and he was also the one, you know, we talk about with him with Coltrane. And he was beautiful in the sense that he could leave space open for the genius that was playing next to him. You know, he could have these, he's almost like that Shirley Scott kind of fill, mm-hmm. but it's not, it's a Monk, but it's, he leaves these areas open for, you know, like say John Coltrane to fill in

0: between, and they just pair so well together.
1: Yeah, it's called window dressing.
0: Yeah, that's right. Exactly.
1: And it's a wonderful talent.
0: Yeah. And, you know, he didn't have an ego, you know. He wasn't like a Miles. I think that, like, he wasn't threatened by standing next to John Coltrane or somebody like that. He liked the idea of, you know, and he was kind of assisting when Train was going through all his stuff. It was Monk that stood up and said, I'll take you under my wing for a while and get you through this process. So
2: yeah, after Miles kicked him out.
0: Right, right. Yeah, and so, you know, he was persona non grata because of that, but Monk didn't care. He just saw the genius and said, come on, kid, let's go over to Carnegie and show him what you got.
1: He did an album with John Hendricks, and they asked John Hendricks to make a lyric for the song, and so he sort of, in one morning or one afternoon, he wrote out the lyric that he wanted, and making the lyric to the song, and Monk was upset because it took him a week or 2 weeks to write the song, and it took Hendricks like half a day to do the lyric.
0: Well, we've talked about it on the show. I mean, Monk's notorious for taking years to record an album. Right. I mean, wasn't like Straight No Chaser like 2 or 3 years to record? Like, he kept doing it over and over and over.
1: He'd come in and do one or two and then say, that's it.
0: Yeah.
1: And then they walk, you know, and you can't do an album with two songs.
0: Right.
1: Unless you're playing, you know, 20 minutes
0: correct
1: songs, yeah. And nobody's doing that, really.
0: No. Well, let's get into, this is another one of my favorites, Ernesto, because it features one of my favorite saxophone players, Johnny Hodges. But this is Duke Ellington, Jeep's Blues. Anything you want to add on this one before we get into it?
2: Well, this was performed at the 1956 Newport Film Festival. Jazz Festival, excuse me. And this was actually the song that preceded that great,
0: Paul Gonsalves.
2: Paul Gonsalves.
0: Yeah.
2: An evening of jazz music that I could only wish I could have been there. Mm-hmm. My excuse for not being there is very weak, which is that I was 8 years old. Yeah, I should have just, you know, stuck out my thumb. And,
0: right.
1: Yeah. Mm-hmm.
2: Crossed the country.
1: Exactly.
0: Yeah, I think he would have stuck out, though.
1: What I love about it is the fact that, you know, his nickname, or what they called him, was Jeep, but he was also called Rabbit.
0: Yeah, right, exactly. Well, let's get into it. This is Jeep's Blues by Duke Ellington.

0: Very nice. Very nice. If you're just tuning in, you're listening to WXOX LP Louisville. This is All That Jazz with Juan Leone and Josh. And we've got special guests here today. We've got Max and Ernesto. And we're playing off of Ernesto's list that he pre-made for us this morning. And quite a nice set list.
1: Thank you.
0: I really enjoy everything you've kind of put into it. And you're right, it does have kind of, it's a time period kind of set.
1: Yeah.
0: But, man, not a bad time period to pick from.
1: Not bad at all.
0: Yeah. That was Lester Young. And who was playing with Lester, Juan? Do we have who was playing with them?
2: Playing with Lester was Dodo Mamarosa on piano, Red Calendar on bass, and Henry Tucker on drums.
0: Yeah, just a wonderful, wonderful set list. Well, let's keep getting into it. This is Horace Silver, and the name of the tune is Gregory Is Here.

0: Well, Ernesto, that was about as good a set list as we've had here. That was fantastic.
1: Thank you. It was fun putting it together.
0: Yeah. That was We Three. And who were the three, Juan?
2: Phineas Newborn Jr. on piano, Paul Chambers on bass, and Roy Haynes on drums.
0: And then, and that was Sugar Ray. That was a Rudy Van Gelder produced album. I'm assuming it's Sugar Ray Robinson, would it not be? Is that they're referring to?
1: Absolutely, yeah.
0: Yeah. Before that, we heard Horace Silver, Gregory Is Here, and who was playing with Horace on that one?
2: The Brecker Brothers, Randy on trumpet, and Michael on,
0: Yeah, it's Randy and Michael, right?
2: Yeah, Michael on tenor sax, yeah. Right. Bob Crenshaw on bass, and Mickey Roker on drums.
0: So, Ernesto, that's, we talked about, that's your, you know, kind of, for today's purposes at least, that's your sweet spot, is that kind of mid-50s to early 60s, is that fair to say?
1: Yeah, that'd be fair to say.
0: Yeah.
1: I don't know exactly how it all happened.
0: Right.
1: Lost in the mists of time.
2: But when they did Sugar Ray, that was in 1958.
0: Okay.
2: And that's our Sugar Ray, middleweight?
0: Yes, he was a middleweight, Sugar Ray Robinson.
2: But also a charismatic boxer.
0: Yeah, yes. Precursor to Muhammad.
2: Yeah, absolutely.
0: Yeah. Max, you have a sweet spot as far as jazz is concerned? Do you have a particular era or style that you lean into?
3: You know, not yet. I'm kind of just absorbing all of it.
0: This is
3: a lot of these shows that we're doing are, it's a good opportunity for me to hear stuff that I don't normally get access to. So I'm thankful for the opportunity to listen with you guys.
0: Yeah, no worries. But you grew up in a jazz house. You have a strong understanding of jazz.
3: I've got a lot of memories of, I'll hear a track and I'll be like, oh yeah, that's the one that's been playing, you know, on and off throughout my childhood.
0: Yeah.
3: But then I'll be like, yeah, what's the name of it again?
2: And who was playing?
0: Right.
2: You know? And why?
3: So I have,
0: and why?
3: I have that sort of relationship with it. You know, thanks to Juan, it's been a part of my life this whole time. But I'm still gathering and collecting.
0: Yeah. And it'll be a lifelong thing.
3: Yeah.
0: Trust
3: for
0: me.
3: For sure.
0: Well, did you guys, Juan and Ernesto, did you guys just, when you're living a block away from each other, did you all just kind of hang out like we're doing this morning and just listen to jazz?
2: Well, not so much.
1: No,
2: I mean,
1: not
2: we
1: so much.
2: We would go to places to eat. We would go to events that were fun to go to. You know, they had all kinds of interesting, like wine tastings in downtown Palo Alto.
1: Yeah.
2: You know, those were fun.
0: Yeah,
2: and the big wineries would come and they would. They were there to sort of sell wines, but they were also willing to give you a taste.
0: Yeah.
2: Of you know, I'd like to try a taste of that. I'd like to try a taste of that, and then if you decide to buy some, they are pretty happy to sell it to you.
0: Yeah.
1: Yeah.
2: And I can't remember what they called it, but it was once a year that they had that in downtown Palo Alto.
0: Cool.
2: It was fun.
1: Yeah. Long gone.
0: All right, well, if you want to tune in every Thursday from 4 to 6 p.m., you can listen to Madam Green Eyes and Captain Scratch on 100 Proof Fountain. It's keeping old sounds alive. Cajun, Kentucky, old-time songs of the sea, Irish, live performances, interviews, and other timeless tunes pour forth and harken back to a day of revelry long forgot. Yes, Madam Green Eyes and Captain Scratch provide historical context and psychodramas for meditation. And the American Red Cross responds to an emergency every 8 minutes. 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Well, this is a nice transition, Juan. We did a show focused on bassists last week, and to go from the great towering Paul Chambers to we're going to cut back into some bassists that we got to leftovers from last week, And this first one is a different little swing for us. We both love Van Morrison, and he loved a good jazz musician, and he always tried to include one on his albums. And so for this one in particular, which is Almost Independence Day, is the name of the track, and he gets the great Leroy Vinegar to play with him on this particular track. And it definitely shows why once we listen to it. But let's get into it. This is, we're going to go back into some focus on basis. This is Van Morrison, Almost Independence Day, and we're listening to it for Leroy Vinegar, the bassist.

I can hear them echoing. I can hear them.

0: All right. Well, that went by way too quick, as it always does when we have guests here, Juan. That was Miles Davis. I can't remember who is the bassist that we were focusing in on that one, on Bopsidity.
1: Chuck Israel.
0: Chuck Israel, that's right.
1: Yeah.
0: And then we heard the wonderful Herbie Hancock, Blind Man. What a lineup that was. Who was on that one, Juan?
1: Okay, so it's Herbie on piano, Donald Byrd on trumpet, Hank Mobley on tenor sax, Gretchen Moncur III on trombone, Grant Green on guitar, and Tony Williams on drums.
0: Yeah, young Tony on drums.
1: 17 years old.
0: Yeah, that's unbelievable.
1: Yeah, actually I was 17 because we were born the same year.
0: That's right.
1: And I was still in high school.
0: Wow.
1: So what was Tony doing? He was working professionally as a drummer.
0: Yeah, and not just professionally, but with like the best.
1: He's,
0: you know,
1: like an astounding drummer.
0: Yes, he is one of our favorites. Then we heard the great Carla Bley and Steve Swallow on their fantastic album Duets. Don't need to ask who did that one, because that's it. Just Carla Bley and Steve Swallow.
1: Right.
0: Brownie McGee by himself on Last Suite, and then we started off the bass focus set on Almost Independence Day, Van Morrison. So, Ernesto, thank you for muscling through. You know, it's basically, what time is it in L.A.? It's almost 7 in L.A.? So you started the show at 3 a.m., right? No. 4 a.m. L.A. time, or I'm sorry, not L.A. time, California time. And so thank you for joining us. I really enjoyed the set list.
2: Glad you enjoyed it. I think I'll be able to make it through the next however many.
0: 8 minutes. You got eight minutes.
2: You
0: can do it.
2: Yeah, I can do it.
0: Yeah. If not, Max has promised he'll give you a slight nudge in the ribs.
3: I'm ready.
0: Yeah.
3: I'm watching.
0: Yes.
2: And I can always call for the stretcher.
3: That's right.
0: Well, it's an open invitation. Anytime you're in town, put together a set list. We will be more than happy to play it, because it's always nice to hear. There's some stuff I hadn't heard here before and really enjoyed it.
2: I'm glad. It was fun to put together.
0: Yeah.
2: And just an honor and a pleasure to be here in the studio with you guys.
0: Likewise. And Max, always a pleasure to have you here, buddy.
3: Likewise, yeah. Thanks for having me again.
0: Yeah, it's always the tripod is always set when you're here. You're the third leg that we desperately need to balance on. And speaking of Max, All That Jazz is proudly supported by Pizza Lupo, a Neapolitan-style pizzeria in Butchertown featuring naturally leavened sourdough pizzas, natural wine and amari, Pacific Coast oysters, and seasonal menus. 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Well, gentlemen, what do we say about maybe focusing in on some Gary Peacock is our last focus bassist. Juan, you and I were talking about this one last week, and it's got Keith Jarrett and it's got Jack DeJohnette. And normally Keith's grunts we like, but on this one, I don't know if he's just overly excited about the piece, because the music itself is fantastic, but he is like aggressively grunting on this one to the point where it's like a distraction. So, and I don't usually, because Keith's one of my all-time favorites, I don't usually take issue with him, but if I could ask Keith to tone it down on the grunting on this one, I really appreciate it, because the song is fantastic.
3: I gotta hear this now.
0: Yeah, all right, well, let's get to it. This is the one, the only grunting Keith Jarrett, along with Jack DeJohnette and Gary Peacock on Major. Y'all have a good weekend. This was All That Jazz with Juan Leone and Josh. Special guests, Max and Ernesto. Sounds like a Western, except for Josh. I mean, we got Juan, Max, and Ernesto, and, oh, yeah, the mule, Josh.
3: There you go.
2: Sidekick.
0: Yeah, right, sidekick. You all have a great weekend. Take care.

The door you follow, find yourself at war. Watch waterfalls of pity roar. You feel the moan, but unlike before, you discover that you just be one more person crying.

Good meal morning, my little evenings. It is Saturday morning, and you're tuning into the Mr. Evening Show. I got you this morning, though, don't I? It's the weather report is it's raining and thundering, and so you're inside either a car or a home. And so you've got no better excuse than to tune in to WXOX this morning and give this little old show a listen to. We're going to have some good stuff today. I've got the usual gamut of styles and performers. You just heard the Rhinoceros from their title album, Rhinoceros, their debut album, When You Say You're Sorry. And let's keep the vibes going. I got some Carlos Santana with Buddy Miles, Marbles, live.

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1: Everybody flying high, you know how I feel. Sun in the sky, you know how I feel. Breeze drifting on by, you know how I feel. It's a new dawn, it's a new day, it's a new life for me. I'm feeling.

Fun fact, that was actually the first recording of My Sweet Lord, and that was Billy Preston, who worked with the Beatles. Obviously, George Harrison took that song and made it a hit on his first debut album. Repeating myself. On his debut album, All Things Must Pass, but Billy had a special relationship with the Beatles, and obviously they loved working with him, and he loved working with them, and that's just a fantastic version of that song. All right, my little evenings, my time has about run out. I've got 7 minutes left, and I am trying to get into, you know, I'm constantly exploring different genres, and classical and opera have always eluded me. I'm doing my best, so I stumbled upon this Verdi Aida this week, and I've enjoyed it. So I'll leave you with this, see what you think. Don't worry if you don't like it. A guy named Jason is here, and he'll play something that isn't opera. I guarantee that. And his show is The Moment, and it's coming up here at noon. But you are listening to WXOX LP Louisville, and this was the Mr. Evening Show. I hope you guys stay dry this weekend. I think it's going to rain a good portion of today. So whatever you got, make it an inside plan. And know that I love you, and I will see you next week. 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

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Streaming worldwide, maybe it's not raining where you are, artxfm.com. Thanks for being here. Thanks, as always, to Mr. Evening. Great, great variety in his set. Always excited by that. I'm going to feeling pretty eclectic myself today. We're going to see what's happening. We're going to start off, though, with some brand new music from one of my favorite bands. I'm a guy called Jason. My show is called The Moment. They are Broken Social Scene.

take it away from us. It is gone. Where has it all gone? Into their pocket.

All right. You just heard Deep Sea Arcade doing All the Kids from their 2012 release Outlands on Mushroom. Before that, West Indian Girl. That band released West Indian Girl, their self-titled album off of Astral Works in 2004. The track was called Miles from Monterey. Before that, new music from Margate, UK-based band Pigeon. Their album, At a National, released May 1st. That track was Hype Prototype. Built to Spill before that with Else from Keep It Like a Secret, 1999. And we open that up with new music from a favorite here, Broken Social Scene. Only the Good I Keep is the track. The album is called Remember the Humans. That's, as always, out on Arts and Crafts from that Toronto band. May 8th, so just over a week ago. We'd already played at least one song off of that a couple of times here on the show. Really glad to get out and get the full album and start digging through that. I love that band. Whether they've got 6 members, 16 members, it sort of depends at any given time, but really like them. We also want you to listen tonight, 6 to 8, to Rough Draft with Aaron Conway, playing a blend of music seldom heard by the masses. Everything from punk to hip-hop to free-form jazz and whatever else may present itself, as well as trying to pay homage to all the great music that comes out of Louisville. That's tonight, Saturday, 6 to 8 p.m. with Aaron Conway. I think Saturday, I'm going to say it because I'm biased, best day on our station. Every show, killer show. All our shows on the station are great shows, but, you know, I've got a bias, and I'm going to say it. 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Something else going on down here at the station, Scene in a Daydream. It's a new exhibition by Matt Tucker. Louisville native Matt Tucker is a drummer in Cinderblock, Evergreen, and the Glass Pack. 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That's here in our public space at the station on West Breckenridge Street. So reach out to us. Come down. Be part of the community. All right, I'm going to get back into the music. I played this on Vinylthon just about a month ago, and I was like, oh, I'm definitely going to be playing that again. So today's the day.

ladies and gentlemen, as you know, we have something special down here at Birdland this evening, a recording for Blue Note Records.

Welcome back to The Moment here on WXOX Louisville. I'm a guy called Jason. I've got about 19 more minutes before Ricky Erratic comes in with trailing a wake. Destruction in his wake is what's going to be happening with that guy every Saturday. It's just too much, honestly. Let me tell you what we just were listening to. That was Izzy and the Black Trees. Springtime Rush is the name of that track. Their album, Kisses to Chaos, was out back in February. And I can't believe it's middle of May already. That's a Polish band. Really, really like that album. Go out and listen to it. It's got a lot of great tracks on it. Before that, going all the way back to 1992 with Us Three, Cantaloupe, Flip Fantasia from Hand on the Torch, a Blue Note record with a big Herbie Hancock sample in that one. Yeah, I just was feeling that today. Before that, Paul Simon, Born at the Right Time, Rhythm of the Saints from 1990. And new music from Ella Langley. I don't play a ton of country on this show. I mean, I do sometimes, but I don't play a lot of new country especially, and that's what that was, getting a lot of buzz. I really like some of her wordplay, and it's got a little bit of funk in that country, which does pull me in. And you heard that same sort of thing with Kenny Rogers opening up the set, Tennessee Bottle off of his 1978 album, The Gambler, that everybody knows the title track, but not a lot of the other songs on that. Okay, I also want you to know about that Driving Beat. It's an all-vinyl radio dance party spinning 1960s soul, rhythm and blues, garage rock, pop, and other movers and shakers from the 1960s. These tunes come from Detroit to Memphis, Muscle Shoals to London, New York to New Orleans, and anywhere else upbeat dance tunes and juke joint anthems were getting laid down and pressed on wax. You can call some of it Northern So, most of it Mod, but it's all got that driving beat. Sundays 6 to 8 with James. Tune in. That's a great show here on XOX. Also want you to know about Sergeant's Army. It's a Louisville-based nonprofit founded by a local teen with a mission to serve those who served us. On June 6th, they will host the American Heroes Gala to celebrate our veterans and support and raise awareness for those currently facing homelessness. It's an evening of tribute, community, and hope. You can find more information about the gala and how to get involved at sergeantsarmy.org. Okay, I don't know if I've got enough time to play all the things that I want to play in this next set, but I'm going to try to, and I'm going to get right back into it with this one. This is new music from Sweet Pill. It's called No Control.

That was Mama, My Old Street from last year's Welcome to My Blue Sky album. Before that, we heard Veruca Salt doing a cover of The Knack's My Sharona. That is a B-side to their single Victrola from 1995 on Minty Fresh. And before Veruca Salt, we heard Sweet Pill, No Control. That album, I think, back out in March. Still There's a Glow is the name of that. Hopeless Records is the name of the label. I gotta get out of here and make way. What's that? I'm not gonna look at that spot on your back. No, I don't. I'm sorry it's itchy, but I'm not going to. Okay, well, it's interesting that it looks

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My name is Ricky Erratic. I am what happens when the AV Club is given access to, let's say, existential literature and begins to question their place at the bottom of the hierarchy. Jason, however, not only will he not look at the thing on my back, he won't get into the van no matter how much candy I offer him. I don't understand it. I'm telling you, there's a clown costume back there. Come on. As noted, Ricky Erratic is my name. Erratic Waves is the show in which I deliver on Saturday afternoons. For the next 2 hours, you're with me and my shenanigans, my chicanery, my Jack and Apes-like behavior. All that good stuff. So we'll get into it with... Let's see here. I'm gonna start slow today. I mean, slow for me. And then we'll build. And I promise by hour two, it's just shambolic, like shambling, barely coherent, just almost ready to fall apart, like garagey punk. But we're going to get there. I'm going to ease you into that today. So, since we had a rain song last, let's do a rain song again. Here's Hunks and His Punks, Rainy Day in LA. Cause it's a rainy day in Louisville, Kentucky. Get into it.

And that was Jesus and Mary Chain off of the absolutely fantastic I'll Fight You If You Disagree With Me album Psycho Candy. It was the hardest walk. I was feeling a lot of reverb vibes with the weather. I don't know why gloomy weather gives me reverb vibes. Do with that what you will. So few artists who are lovers of the reverb there. That was Jesus and Mary Chain. We heard from Century 3 with Peace of My Heart. Another super reverb, saturation-y, heavy band. The Ravenettes off of In and Out of Control. They gave us Bang. We heard something, I guess, off their most recent album from Fontaine's DC. It's Amazing to Be Young. As someone who is not young, I will have to take your word for that. And we started that set off with Rainy Day in LA from the most recent album, just released last year, from Hunks and His Punks. That's Punks with an X. Thank you very, very much. My name is Ricky Erratic. 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I'm going to let you know a couple things, and then we're going to get back into the music. Let you know that Mind's Eye Theater Company proudly presents the Louisville premiere of Alice by Heart, June 12th through 20th at the Mex Theater in the Kentucky Center for the Performing Arts. 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Alice navigates grief, love, and painful transition into adulthood through her version of Wonderland. 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And Mr. Wise Guy in before me was a guy called Jason, and his show that you just heard a bit ago was called The Moment, mixing all the flavors of rock, pop, and punk with some occasional country and hip-hop. 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Tune in for a one-hour playlist to hear that deep cut you always loved, the band you totally forgot about, and discover the next song that makes its way into your heavy rotation. 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All right. I should play more music. And again, I'm easing you in today. You're welcome. That first set was, I don't know, it seemed nice for, you know, a grayish, you know, May afternoon. But we'll keep up some of that vibe. But we're going to start to turn up the garage here. Just saying. In this next set, we got tracks from Ramona, from Lisa Prank, from The Shivers. But this is one brand new. My French is, it's just not. You can tell I barely speak, you know, the language I was born into. But so this is a French band, La Volume Etoile au Maximum, I believe, which I think means maximum volume. Just saying. If I'm wrong, you'll let me know. But this is Nadine est un con from Le Volume Esta a Maximum. Send your hate mail to RickyErratic@gmail.com. 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
1: Well, you know, sapphire, David Lynch, Seinfeld, and my bad.

she knows pretty much all of those stupid bands. You are headlining this summer at the very hip Pochiega. She once said that she was such a huge Ramones fan. But the only Ramones record she actually owns is Ramones Mania.

And that was Protex with A Place in Your Heart off of their Strange Obsessions album. Full points to Steve Cook for knowing within like three bars who that was. Excellent ears, Steve. Let's see here. What else did you hear there? You heard The Shivers, Life Without You, off of Lost Hits from Milwaukee's First Family of Power Pop. We heard from Lisa Prank with Next Girl, off of her Perfect Love Song album. Ramona before that, Lessons Learned. And we heard brand new from Le Volume Est. Wait. Le Volume Etat a Maximum. Nadine Est Un Khan. I have no idea how badly I butchered that French. My name, however, is Ricky Erratic. And you are listening to Erratic Waves right here on WXOX LP Louisville, 97.1 FM, and streaming to the world at artxfm.com. Let me tell you about a couple things. Let me let you know that the Louisville Metro Parks Douglas Community Center wants you to know that poetry is a meaningful means of self-expression. 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If I could do math, I would tell you if it today is the 1st, 3rd, 5th Saturday. Maybe it's not one of those. I don't know. It could be today. It could be next week. You do the math. Speaking of Steve Cook, he hosts the show. He's here doing work because he's a good human being. So he hosts a show right here called 6 Degrees of Jazz. The cool kids say that jazz liner notes are the best liner notes. Whether you agree or need convincing, check out 6 Degrees of Jazz, featuring a different side artist each show. 6 Degrees of Jazz celebrates the music from all its eras and in all its forms, and those amazing people you read about on the back of album covers. That's Tuesdays from 7 to 8 a.m. with your host Steve Cook, 6 Degrees of Jazz. We were just talking about how often jazz people are like, oh yeah, this dude played the bass on these 97 albums. It's fascinating how interconnected jazz is. It's like Legos for musicians. Whereas with what I listen to, it's here's some people who

Oration. Whoever else we have time for. All right. Let's get into it. I'll say it one more time just because. Charlie Sheen reaches out to the feds. Brand new from the Mountain Goats.

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Packed with new and pre-owned comics, toys, movies, games, music, and more. And it's time for hour number two of Erratic Waves. My name is Ricky Erratic. I have been your host for the past hour. I will be your host for the next hour. We're right in the middle. I'll let you know what you heard in that last set. We heard from a band called Funeral Oration, there we go, from their Hopelessly Devoted to You album. It's I Fall Harder was the name of the track. From a band called Fast Cars. It was You're So Funny, and that's off their Coming Ready or Not album. We heard from The Outlets, Knock Me Down. And we started that set off brand new from the Mountain Goats, Charlie Sheen Reaches Out to the Feds. I don't know why I think it's so funny. I just think poking people like that is funny. Because I'm probably a terrible person, let's be honest. But here we are. Alright, let's see here. Hour number two. As noted, I've been easing you into it, but I feel like that last set kinda... We're almost there. This next set fully establishes us back into just absolutely, like, just ripping through, like, just so much barely held together by spit and tape. Here we go. So in this next set, we got the Dopamines, we got the Riverdales, Itchy and the Knits, we'll have the Marked Men, but let's get into it with, from their most recent album, Radioactivity. Time won't bring me down, and it won't, because I'm Ricky Erratic. Get into it.

And that was Jay Church, punk band out of San Francisco, from Camels Spilled Corona and the Sound of Mariachi Bands is the name of the album. Jay Church, name of the track was Bomb. We heard from the Methadones before that, Bored of Television, and that comes from their Not Economically Viable album, which I feel like when your name is the Methadones and you play what the Methadones play, I think naming your album Not Economically Viable, but artistically just choice would be what I would go with. The copyrights before that, Worn Out Passport from North Sentinel Island. We heard from the Riverdales, Out of Sight. The Dopamines before that, and they're from Cincinnati, Ohio. Name of the track was Heads Up Dusters, and that comes from, I think, their most recent Vices album. We heard from Texas's The Marked Men. Fix My Brain is the album. A Little Time is the track. And several members of The Marked Men are also in Radioactivity. And we started with Radioactivity and Time Won't Bring Me Down. I guess the songwriter has a thing for time. My name is Ricky Erratic, and you are listening to Erratic Waves right here on WXOX LP Louisville. 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And kind of a theater of the mind experience. It's DJ Sean PH with Cootie Catcher. It's one of my favorite more recent show additions here on WXOX. And it gets weird. I'm not going to lie, but in the best possible way. Cootie Catcher collects music, poetry, sounds, and stories from across time and space, reconfiguring them into a live radio fortune teller. Mangled media, audio collage, and mixtape vibes prevail. Circle, circle, dot, dot, you just got your cootie shot, which I'm told in many, many states now counts as healthcare, sadly enough. Check it out Tuesdays from 5 to 6 p.m. right here on WXOX LP Louisville. I sound like Kermit the Frog when I do that. Yay! I don't not look like Kermit the Frog, for the record. All right. Let's get back into the music. What do we got here? Coming up, we got Itchy and the Knits. I didn't fit them in that last set, so they're going to be in this next set. We'll also have a brand new track from Superchunk. We'll have something brand new from the Crocodiles up first. But then I'm going to do a thing. It's not a set. It's just where I noticed that these songs all had the same title. And so I'm going to play all these three songs that have the same title but are very different songs. Do with it what you will. You'll know it when it happens. We'll see what happens. But let's get back into it with this brand new from Crocodiles. Such a good album. It's called Greetings from Hell. The name of this track is Let's Be Strangers, which is, you know, how many people I dated back when I was young, you know, eventually told me they were done. Let's be strangers now. Let's you and me not be a thing. So get into it.

And from there, absolutely charming greetings from Itchy and the Knits album, 2026 release. That was Itchy and the Knits. They are my new favorite, I think maybe my new favorite band. I don't know. I'm really into Itchy and the Knits at the moment. Gimme a Break is the name of that track. It's Australian pop punk. It's so good. Itchy and the Knits. They need to play Riot Fest because I need to go see them play Riot Fest. There we go. Before that, we heard Rise Against with their rendition of Journey's Any Way You Want It. My wife throws me out of the room, or possibly the house one day, whenever I sing that song because I think it's funny and she despises it. Before that, we heard another song called Any Way You Want It. That one from Shonen Knife off of their It's a New Find album. And you'd think that Shonen Knife having a song with the same title as the Ramones would mean Shonen Knife was covering the Ramones, but they weren't. Two distinct songs with the same exact name, even though Shonen Knife has a whole album of Ramones covers. So before that, we heard from the Ramones, Any Way You Want It, off of one of their live albums. Superchunk before that, I Don't Want You Anymore. We started the set off with Crocodiles, Let's Be Strangers from their brand new Greetings from Hell album. My name is Ricky Erratic. I'm about out of time. I'll tell you a couple things, and then I will be off. I will let you know that Louisville native Matt Tucker, drummer in Cinderblock, Evergreen, and the Glass Pack, uses oil pastel, watercolor, paint pen, and wire to bring bright colors and abstract imagery to his portrait art and totem mandalas. His sculpture, Seen in a Daydream, inviting the viewer to look outside the box, finding forms unintended. You can preview images on our website or email gm@artxfm.com to book a private viewing, which sounds like something fancy people would do. I'm not that fancy. But you know who is fancy? You know who's super fancy? They're like, I don't know, Porter Wagner fancy suit fancy. It's Billy T and Charlie Lee with the Derby City Hillbilly Highway. It's Countrypolitan. That's fancy country, right? We'll go with that. So grab yourself a sarsaparilla or a libation of choice. Join us for a tawdry 2 hours of throwback honky-tonk music. You can throw back the sarsaparilla. All vinyl, classic, country, western, and bluegrass. So dust off those boots, rhinestone shirts, and nudie suits. 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They're fusing blues, rock and roll, and country. They're madmen fusing those things together. You can almost smell the sawdust on the floor every Saturday from 3 to 5 p.m. right here on WXOXLP Louisville, 97.1 FM, streaming at artxfm.com. All right, I won't be here next week. So, you know, we got a fantastic... Who's... DJ... Solstice? No. Who? Sarah, but... Oh, Fiddlesticks! I had my headphones on and I couldn't hear where Billy was telling me DJ Fiddlesticks will be in. I couldn't hear that part. So DJ Fiddlesticks will be in for me next week. So I will not be here, but I'll be back in a couple of weeks. So, you know, I don't know. You can enjoy good music on a Saturday afternoon from 1 to 3 for a change. I'm going to go out this week. Let's see. We got Bracket. We got The Smooths, we got Makeshift Heroes, but here's The Carpets, like carpets, get it, but carpets, with Radio Wunderbar. See you in a couple of weeks. Be beautiful to each other while I'm gone.

0: Good afternoon. It's 3 o'clock on Saturday and time for the Derby City Hillbilly Highway. My name's Billy T.
1: Oh, hello. My name is Charlie Lee. Good afternoon, sir. How are you?
0: Great. And how about you?
1: I'm doing well.
0: Yeah.
1: That was a new cattle call. That's two cattle calls in a row.
0: Two new versions. Mm-hmm. 2 weeks. Never know what you're going to hear.
1: That was very different from the Moog. You told me who that was. I know who that was that we just heard. That was a first.
0: Kenny Roberts. Mm-hmm. Yep, from Florence, KY.
1: Mm-hmm. Of hee-haw fame.
0: He was a hee-hawer. Mm-hmm.
1: So I dug that. Do you have any other cattle calls coming up that I don't know about?
0: Not currently, no.
1: Okay. We're going to be on the lookout for that.
0: Because, I stopped buying compilation records because I got there's 50 of them that mm-hmm. we have. And then the order came in, I bought three records and had a compilation. I'm like, why did I buy a compilation record? And then I realized that I had a version of Cattle Call on it. That's why. So
1: how long have you had this one? I'm looking at it right now.
0: Just a couple weeks.
1: So it's volume 10 of the Country Music Hall of Fame. Okay.
0: It's a great record. It's just, you know, they're all, it's got a bunch of cool old songs and artist.
1: And Cattle Call's on there.
0: Yep.
1: Kenny Roberts. There he is. Right there.
0: All right. Well, we got 2 hours of mostly all country. I brought 45s except for that record there.
1: Mm-hmm.
0: We'll play a few things that are a little different, but...
1: I have no... You have no idea what I brought except for a bunch of Hank Williams songs.
0: That's all I know.
1: I've got some other... I got some Waylon.
0: I heard you got a request this week.
1: I did receive a request. The request line is open. We're on the social medias, too, kids. I like getting requests from Billy T, but if other people want to request something, if you want to hit us up, we're on, you search for Derby City Hillbilly Highway on Facebook or Instagram. Our DMs are open. Yeah. Or you can just leave it. If you put in a DM, we'll see it.
0: Yeah.
1: Or you can put it out there in public for everybody to know that you want to hear. Whatever it is you want to hear. If we've got it, we'll play it.
0: Yeah.
1: So.
0: We might even try to find it. So.
1: Yes, you never know. You requested some Henson Cargill.
0: I did.
1: So I've dug that out. You knew that was over at my house. So we'll hear that in the second hour.
0: Cool.
1: So you want me to tell them about Coit here? And then we'll.
0: Yes, we do.
1: We'll do that.
0: Announcement.
1: Yeah. 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All right, we got 2 hours of vinyl. You've got hour number one. You have all 45s from here on out.
0: That is correct.
1: Is the turntable on 45?
0: Yep.
1: Leave it there. We will not mess with that.
0: All right. I actually put the other one on 45 just now.
1: Okay.
0: Too.
1: All right.
0: Although all these 7 inches might not be 45, but they probably are.
1: All right, we'll double check.
0: Yeah.
1: What we got?
0: All right, we're starting off with Glenn Campbell covering Alan Toussaint, Southern Nights.
1: Ooh, okay.
0: And then we have Freakwater on deck. And then there's some Tom T. Hall in the pile. There's a Rolling Stones song in the pile. Tommy Cash. And a lot of stuff that mm-hmm. I played on our Saturday Vinyl-Thon show, too. So.
1: Okay.
0: A lot of Louisville and Kentucky stuff in that box today.
1: All right. That sounds good.
0: All right.

0: All right. Hello, good afternoon. And you are tuned in to the Derby City Hillbilly Highway right here on 97.1 WXOX. Also available at 100.9 WXND. My name is Charlie Lee.
1: Well, good afternoon. My name is Billy T. And you can also catch us on the World Wide Web at artxfm.com. And there's smartphone, or there's apps for smartphone users. And if you haven't updated it, update it.
0: Oh, yeah, go do update.
1: Take it for a spin.
0: And we'll just leave it at that. You'll know when you do it. You'll know if you know. And then you'll know.
1: Yeah.
0: You know? What did we hear during set number one?
1: All right, we started off with Kenny Roberts, his version of Cattle Call.
0: And then after that, Glenn Campbell, Southern Nights.
1: Followed that up with Louisville's own Freakwater. Lorraine was the name of the song.
0: And then a band that we were not, I wasn't familiar.
1: No idea.
0: We were not familiar with Near Beer. Well, we're familiar with beer and Near Beer. But the name of the song was I Don't Believe You.
1: And it was a Dylan cover, it looks like, too.
0: Yeah.
1: So that record, doesn't look like it's ever been played.
0: Unlike the last song we heard, it lived in a jukebox probably for about 5 years, I bet.
1: Yeah, that was Hank Jr.
0: Mm-hmm.
1: And All for the Love of Sunshine. It's from 1972 or 70, one or the other.
0: Mm-hmm. Good job reading my handwriting.
1: Thank you.
0: Yeah.
1: Yep. All right, I'm going to tell you guys, tune in tonight. There's great programming all evening, but tell you guys about 8 to 9 o'clock show. Experienced with Annalise, a soundtrack to your experiences, their experiences, whose experiences, whether it's music from your fever dreams or recordings from 1960s underground France, you will find it here. And that's tonight from 8 to 9.
0: And Sergeant's Army is a Louisville-based nonprofit founded by a local team with a mission to serve those who served us. On June 6th, they will host the American Heroes Gala to celebrate our veterans and support and raise awareness for those currently facing homelessness. 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You can find more information about the gala and how to get involved at sergeantsarmy.org. We are going to play more music on the radio.
1: All right, well, this set, we're getting a little... Mm-hmm. Venturing off the sidewalks, as we always call it, but we're playing a little bit of garagey stuff, a little bit of rock, twangy stuff, but it's going to be fun. So, starting off with Sir Douglas Quintet, and after that, the legendary Golden Vampires.
0: That's the first time we've played them.
1: I've played them, but not on our show.
0: Right, okay.
1: So, but yes, it would be the first time we played them on our
0: show. Here, all right.
1: It's a German band, so. All right.
0: Ah, okay.

0: All right, Eddie Green here on the Derby City Hillbilly Highway, coming to you here on this Saturday afternoon, every Saturday afternoon, like we always do.
1: And from Somerset, Kentucky, now resides in Chicago.
0: We heard him live on New Year's Day, didn't we?
1: Yeah, it was a Towns Fan tribute Day. Show.
0: Mm-hmm.
1: So, all right. Where are we at?
0: Well, we had Eddie Green. Let's go backwards.
1: Let's do it.
0: All right.
1: Gary Stewart, Baby, I Need Your Lovin'. He did four songs that were Motown, so that's where that was from.
0: All right. And then the Rolling Stones before that, I think we decided they should have done a country album, It's Not Too Late.
1: Yep.
0: But that was Far Away Eyes.
1: Yeah, we will play just about any song that's got pedal steel in it.
0: Yep.
1: So, and we would play Rolling Stones anyway, but...
0: Yeah, it didn't even pedal steel,
1: but it merged. It worked. All right, before that, the legendary Golden Vampires.
0: Yes.
1: Train Keep a Rollin'. So that was, they're kind of a German garage rock band, but they're singing about a train, so.
0: We do train songs.
1: Yeah, we do train songs.
0: And we started with the Sir Douglas Quintet. I Want to Be Your Mama Again.
1: Yeah, okay. Definitely.
0: And shout out to your mom, to Cindy, if she's listening.
1: Yeah.
0: Yeah. And Mike.
1: And Mike.
0: Yeah. All right.
1: All right. I'm going to tell you guys about voting. Early voting is almost over. You got till 4 o'clock today.
0: Mm-hmm.
1: Just remember that if you go, bring a photo ID with you. If you need help voting, poll workers will be available on site to answer questions. If you can't vote early, make sure you vote on Election Day, which is Tuesday, yes, May 19th, at your regular polling place. To confirm voting locations, please visit www.jeffersoncountyclerk.org.
0: Get out there and vote. 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
1: All right.
0: Got some more 45s we're going to spin.
1: Yep, one more set.
0: Okay.
1: I have Tom T. Hall,
0: mm-hmm,
1: ready to go. And Tommy Cash on deck, and we'll see where we go from there.
0: Okay.

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The airline hostess asked me, sir, are you sure that you're all right?

0: Some folks drink and some folks smoke. Some folks love and some folks don't. Some folks laugh and some folks frown. Some folks hear that'll gun you down. Goodbye, John.
1: Goodbye, John.
0: Six white horses come to town.

0: some for each bite. Takes every kind to make the world go round. Takes only one to gun you down. Goodbye, Martin.
1: Goodbye, Martin.
0: Six white horses come to

This story was told to me by Jerry Clower at the 1971 Disc Jockey Convention. I told Jerry I was going to write a song about it. My brother Hillman going to play the cigarette paper and the comb. Play it. Coop Marcellus was an old black man from down Mississippi way.

And loudy, loudy, loudy, loudy was sometimes all you'd hear. Now on Saturdays, old Coop didn't work much, except he built a fire in the stove.

there by the road all day, watch them fine Ford cars go by. Now on Saturday night, the white folks danced, an old coot, he'd pick and sing. He had an old RC bottleneck that he'd slide up and down them strings. And that coot didn't care much for lyrics, he just made them up as he went along. And Lord, I wish they had tape back then, cause I'd sure love to hear them sung. Well, his clothes were old and his hair was gray, and hard work had been his pay.

0: Hello, you are listening to the Derby City Hillbilly Highway, coming to you from the studios of Artex FM in beautiful downtown Louisville, Kentucky. I'm Charlie Lee.
1: Good afternoon.
0: You're Billy T.
1: I'm Billy T, and you are listening to WXOX LP Louisville.
0: So, yep.
1: That was hour number one in the books, and why don't you tell us what the last, we'll go backwards.
0: We're going to go backwards. We started with, that's the first time we played this Tom T. Hall song, Coop Marcellus Blues.
1: All right. Before that, we played Glenn Campbell, Sunflower, a Neil Diamond cover.
0: Mm-hmm. Waylon Jennings, before that, Dream On.
1: And neither one of us had ever heard that song.
0: And that's the B-side of the other side, there's a Dolly Parton song?
1: Yeah, Waltz Me to Heaven.
0: Yeah.
1: All right, before that, Bobby Borchers, Hobo's Delight.
0: Tommy Cash, before that, Six White Horses.
1: And then we started off with a Tom T. Hall as well. I flew over our house last night.
0: And looked out the window and saw Frankfurt.
1: Yeah.
0: 30,000 feet.
1: Cool, that was an exciting hour.
0: That was interesting, that was fun.
1: Yeah.
0: 45s are cool. I did not bring 45s today. I've got like 40, 45s. You've got more than that.
1: Yeah, well, I'm still working on cleaning out half of a box, but I'm making some progress.
0: All right, but 30 years you'll catch up with James.
1: Yeah, no. Won't happen.
0: Well,
1: I need another garage. So.
0: All right, we'll talk to your wife.
1: All right, well, we have still have another hour to go.
0: Mm-hmm.
1: Got one quick announcement, and then Charlie Lee's going to lead us through this next hour.
0: Well, the Derby City Hillbilly Highway is proudly supported by Coit Cleaning and Restoration, a locally owned and operated business with over 70 years of service to the city of Louisville. 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
1: All righty. Well, is there a plan, a theme? What's, are we starting with, or what are we?
0: We got vinyl, and I took a request. You put a request in.
1: I did.
0: And we're going to start with your request. We got some Hanson Cargill.
1: Yeah.
0: Why did you want to hear this? You were telling me.
1: I was listening to Cat Casual. He's been playing, putting up some shows, and he played this one and a few others, and I don't have it, so I knew you did.
0: Yes. So,
1: yeah.
0: This is Oklahoma Hell, correct?
1: Correct.
0: All right. Let's start with that, and we'll see where we go.
1: Okay.

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Yes, God smiled down from heaven on Dad's old.

0: Hello, you are listening to the Derby City Hillbilly Highway here on 97.1 WXOX. I am Charlie Lee.
1: And good afternoon. My name is Billy T. We are in hour number two and rapidly making our way towards 5 o'clock.
0: It'll be here before you know it.
1: It will.
0: Well, what did we play? We'll start at the top.
1: All right.
0: Since you requested the first song.
1: Henson Cargill, Oklahoma Hell. Thank you, sir.
0: You're welcome. Glad to play that.
1: You going to stab me with that?
0: This pencil, the lead just...
1: Shot out.
0: This should be... Well, this isn't video. This is radio. I could paint a picture, but... Oh, the Starm pencil.
1: Wouldn't help.
0: Would not. So, we went like on a little four-song run there, Hank Williams songs. The first one we heard, Roy Acuff. And doing Hey Good Looking.
1: And then Ray Price, Cold Cold Heart.
0: Some wicked pedal steel in there.
1: Yeah.
0: Steve Goodman after that, singing Mind Your Own Business.
1: And then we actually played the man himself, Hank Williams, Lovesick Blues.
0: Yeah. So I picked that up and played that. Hank Williams was my dad's favorite. He's the OG Charlie Lee. Yeah. So I thought it'd be nice to play some of that for him.
1: Yeah.
0: So that's why I did that. So hopefully he's listening in heaven. And then after that, we finished up with Linda Ronstadt, and that'll be the day.
1: And she's still hanging out with us right now.
0: Yeah. I like that.
1: Yeah. All right. I'm going to tell you guys about another show on the station. Thursdays from 8 to 9, Expander with DJ AKA Frank Sriracha. 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
0: I can't say that three times fast.
1: I can't say it three times slow.
0: DJ AKA. And... The 52nd annual Portland Festival in Louisville is taking place on June 5th to the 6th. Come enjoy a high-energy parade, carnival rides, and two stages of live music, including the new Best of the West stage highlighting local talent. 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We're going to do another set of music.
1: All right.
0: Here in the Derby City Hillbilly Highway. See, we left off with Linda Ronstadt, who you're hearing, who's hanging out, as you said. We are going to hear, you played some Glenn Campbell in hour one. I'm going to play Galveston, but this is Farron Young doing this. And then some Floyd Tillman, which we haven't played in a little bit.
1: Nope.
0: And we'll kind of see where that goes.
1: All right.

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1: Good afternoon. 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My name is Billy T.
2: And hello, my name is Charlie Lee. And we were deep into hour number two.
1: Yeah.
2: That was an Elvis.
1: Yeah.
2: That's when Elvis, that's Elvis's country album.
1: Yeah.
2: I believe.
1: His country voice.
2: Yeah. Didn't sound like him, like all totally.
1: No.
2: That was Clean Up Your Own Backyard.
1: All right. Well, and before that, we heard the brothers Oswald and Charlie Collins.
2: Mm-hmm.
1: Nobody's Business.
2: Buck Owens before that, A11.
1: And then before that, Hank Thompson, The Wounds All Heal.
2: Then Floyd Tillman before that, Each Night at 9.
1: All right, and we started off with Farron Young covering Galveston.
2: Yeah.
1: All right, Lens Alerts, opt in for Louisville Metro emergency services with your cell phone.
2: Oh,
1: text.
2: Your mic's not cut.
1: Text.
2: Oh.
1: Lens Alert.
2: There you go.
1: Text Lens Alert to 67283 to start receiving emergency notifications when they occur in the Kentuckiana area.
2: And stay tuned here at 6 o'clock tonight from 6 to 8. Aaron Conway has Rough Draft. Aaron plays a blend of music seldom heard by the masses. Everything from punk to hip-hop to freeform jazz and whatever else may present itself, as well as trying to pay homage to the great music that comes out of Louisville. That's from Saturdays to 6 to 8 p.m. It's Aaron Conway, Rough Draft. That is not his only show, you know, on the radio station as well. I couldn't even find a description of the show with no name, but it's on Monday nights, midnight.
1: Yep.
2: Which is, I guess, technically Tuesday morning. But that's out there too. He does that as well. So check both those shows out.
1: Cool. All right. Well, we have one more set to go.
2: We have time for one more set. There's a little theme here in this last set of songs, too. Going to hear some Train songs. Going to hear some Mickey Newberry, some Jerry Jeff. Maybe hear another Hank Williams Payne song. And I bet you can guess what's after that.
1: I can because I saw the stat.
2: You saw what I brought in. But you can probably figure out what's going to come after that. So let's hear some Train songs.
1: All right.

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This coat and tie is choking me,

Happy Saturday. You are listening to WXOX LP Louisville, and this is Ya Tu Sabes. I'm DJ 1999. Say that twice. The song you just listened to was El Tren Bala by Bárbaro Fines y su Mayimbe. And the instrumental in the background is Guajira Pa' Ti by the Havana Boys. Today's theme for the show is bands outside of Cuba. If you didn't already know, Bárbaro Fines y su Mayimbe actually originated in Lima, Peru. So shout out to all my Peruvian friends and people listening in. Represent South America. Timba made a really big impact in Peru, and we can hear it from this album from Mayimbe, de La Habana, Peru, which really just kind of sets the stage for the legacy of Cuban music that has continued to stay in Peru. Many bands that are still based outside of Cuba tour there, and there are many timba bands that now in their own right started in Peru and have made waves. And we're going to hear a few of them coming up, as well as venture in other places of the world. So keep listening. This is Ya Tu Sabes. We're on from 5 until 6 p.m. And hope you enjoy the set.

You are listening to WXOX LP Louisville, and this is Ya Tu Sabes. I'm DJ 1999. Those last two songs you listened to were La Criolla by Combinación de La Habana and Se Pasó Tu Cuarto de Hora by Los Conquistadores de la Salsa. So both of these bands actually have gotten most of their notoriety still are in Peru and have made kind of big names there, but they actually both started in Cuba. However, most of their success came outside of Cuba, in Peru. Really great icons, amazing songs. Combinación de La Habana is a big hit amongst people. I think some of their newer music even starts to sound a little bit more fresh. I think what I love about both of these songs is they really lean into this timba sound, and they don't shy away from that. Whereas sometimes with we start to see people start to fuse and blend music, and that also creates something really great. But they, I almost feel like, make timba more, they lean into it a lot more. So I really love that. Both songs really, really powerful. And if you haven't heard of those two bands, you should check them out. But one way that you can help make Kentucky home for refugees is by partnering with Kentucky Refugee Ministries, KRM. Learn about ways you can get involved at k-y-r-m.org. This is Ya Tu Sabes. We're on till 6 o'clock. Keep listening. And this instrumental in the background is Coquín Coquín by Maite Ontele. And we're actually going to take these next couple songs and transition into kind of a different area of the world where timba and Cuban music has made its impact. And it's, well, I'll let you hear it first.

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I'm DJ 1999. Other programs on WXOX include the Summer Man Mixtape Chatbook Series with J.J. Jones. J. Jones's The Summer Man Mixtape Chatbook Series is a radio program that jams to custom playlists that jams on the black gaze throughout Americana. Inspired by the TV series Mad Men and its episode The Summer Man and other television, film, and music favorites, we explore how music is a vibe of utopian possibilities, and that show is from Wednesdays 3 to 4 p.m. So those last songs that you listened to were Party Privado by Tumbaquin, La Fiesta by Parizongo, and Somos Familia by Calle Real. So the new part of the world that we've ventured into is the broad portion of Europe. Tumbaquin is mostly based out of Barcelona. Parizongo is mostly based out of Paris. And Calle Real founded in Sweden. Where in Sweden, I'm not entirely sure. But I do know that they are Swedish. So some really great feel. I definitely can hear the difference between the, you know, Peruvian sound that I feel like was a much harsher, although in my opinion, awesome take on timba. You start to see almost a bit more of a mellow, I think maybe more fusion, a little funky, kind of a nice mix in between all of those. Tumbaquin, Party Privado is one of my all-time favorites. I mean, that song just gets me, just puts me in one of the best moods ever. I'm like, every time I hear it, it makes me excited. And then we have Parizongo, which relatively newer, but I love Peter Barris's voice. Great voice. And then Calle Real, Somos Familia. That's actually an opening track on their album. And I just love the energy into it. It really stays at a high note and full of some fun surprises throughout. Really good intro. The instrumental you're listening to in the background is Estamos Llegando by Alfredo Rodriguez and Pedrito Martinez. Pedrito Martinez, based out of New York. And our next song is staying in Europe, but then we're actually, Pedrito Martinez may give you a hint on where we're moving to next in the world. So keep listening. We still got songs to go until 6 o'clock.

I think the really special part about, for me, you know, a lot of the songs that we've listened to is that Cuban music, and a little bit more focus on timba today, but Cuban music is alive outside of Cuba. So many Cuban musicians who have left Cuba have been able to connect with other musicians, Cuban, non-Cuban, and continue to make spectacular music and keep evolving and creating special art. So something to admire. We'll have one more song after this, which is Timba en California, which is by Jenny Valdez y Timbaia, based out of California. And this song is very special. Is Yordu by Hermanos Latin Groove, a very local band. And shout out to fellow musicians that I know. So keep listening. Like we said, until 6. So you get to enjoy Timba en California by Timbaia. And thank you for listening to Ya Tu Sabes today.

0: now at minus 90 seconds. 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

All right. Figure it's a good time to cut in and say hello. 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Thank you for joining me. It's Aaron Solo here every Saturday night. So here I'm here on a Saturday night. We just heard Shitaro Noguchi, one of our excellent alumni DJs here on Art FM, a song, African Flower, from the release Love Superterranean. Hopefully you found a nice dry place to be. Heavy rains just rolled through. Was not planning on having that Ethel Waters Stormy Weather song actually coincide with the weather. I was actually thinking it might be end up being ironic. Thought today was going to be a nice day. I footnoted that one yesterday. And then I was going to play a Fela song to open up, and I just could not dig it up. So Ethel Waters it was. We followed Stormy Weather with Spying Glass. It was Horace Andy. From the album Balearic Reggae. Followed by Bill Withers with Harlem.

And yes, now Shitaro. African flower. Alright, let me... take a moment here to encourage you to check out another of our great shows here on RFM.

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I always like reading this one. 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The primary elections for mayor, Senate, and other important races will take place on Tuesday, May 19th. To find and confirm voting locations, please visit jeffersoncountyclerk.org. Bring your photo ID. And if you'll need help voting, poll workers will be available on site to answer questions. And that may be a good indication that it's time to do your research, find out who you want to support, maybe share it with your friends and family so nobody walks in completely blind as to who's running. I know the mayor's race will not include non-denominational, no party affiliation listings on the mayor's race per the state government mandate. Just that race. The top two winners will go on to the November election. It's a good time. I was gonna switch it. I missed it. I did find that Fela song though, so that's what we'll do here in a moment. I guess that's all the business. Not if anybody got a chance to look out the window during that storm, but that was... I was coming down in sheets and little mothball size hail balls. Pretty intense. All right. This one's called Calicuta Show. This is Fela Kuti and Africa 70. It's a long one. We'll probably play it out. Nice Saturday evening listening. Thanks again for joining me. Aaron Solo here till 8 o'clock. Make sure you stay aware. You can check us out at 100.9 WXND out on the east side. 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All right, here we go.

0: ship gray sky. The day I got the phone call, Jam Master Jay died. So no, I'll probably never write another daylight, because the stinger's tentacling more than a portable hayride. It adds up when a pioneer fall in comparison to your 99 bottles of beer wall. 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

But when time pulls lives apart, hold your own. When everything is fluid, nothing can be known with any certainty, hold your own. Hold it till you feel it there, as dark and dense and wet as earth, as vast and bright and sweet as air. When all there is knowing that you feel what you are feeling. Hold your own. Ask your hands to know the things they hold. I know the days are reeling past in such squealing blasts, but stop for breath and you will know it's yours. Swaying like an open door when storms are coming, hold. Time is an onslaught. Love is a mission. We work for vocations until in remission we wish we'd had patience and given more time to our children. Feel each decision that you make. Make it. Hold it. Hold your own. Hold your lovers. Hold their hands. Hold their breasts in your hands like your hands were their bra. Hold their face in your palms like a prayer. Hold them all night. Feel them. Hold back. Don't hold back. Hold your own. Every pain, every grievance, every stab of shame, every day spent with a demon in your brain giving chase, hold it. Know the wolves that hunt you. In time, they will be the dogs that bring your slippers. Love them right, and you will feel them kiss you when they come to bite. Hot snouts digging out your cuddles with their bloody muzzles. Hold. Nothing you can buy will ever make you more whole. This whole thing thrives on us feeling always incomplete. And it is why we will search for happiness in whatever thing it is we crave in the moment. And it is why we can never really find it there. It is why you will sit there with the lover that you fought for, in the car you sweated years to buy, wearing the ring you dreamed of all your life. And some part of you will still be unsure that this is what you really want. Stop craving. Hold your own. But if you're satisfied with where you're at, with who you are, you won't need to buy new makeup or new outfits or new pots and pans to cook new exciting recipes for new exciting people to make yourself feel like the new exciting person you think you're supposed to be. Happiness, the brand, is not happiness. We are smarter than they think we are. They take us all for idiots, but that's their problem. When we behave like idiots, it becomes our problem. So hold your own. Breathe deep on a freezing beach. Taste the salt of friendship. Notice the movement of a stranger. Hold your own and let it be catching.

All right. Love the one you're with. Isley Brothers there on a CSNY tune. 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Pretty wet day here in Louisville, Kentucky. Lots of storms coming in, mostly from the west. It's going to be more rain tonight, so if you're out driving, be careful.

How's everybody doing out there? Doing okay? All right. If you're doing all right, good. Happy to hear it. If you're not doing so great, no, pick up a friend, pick up that phone and call a friend or family. Send them a message. Say hey. Or check on someone. This world can get a little bit lonely. Alright, let's see. What did we hear? I think that was a long stretch of music. We heard a Kalakuta show from Fela Kuti from Nigeria. The godfather, the maker of Afrobeat. We heard Radiohead from Kid A, Everything in Its Place. And we had a couple from Aesop Rock, Babies with Guns from Bazooka Tooth, and then we heard Daylight, which he makes reference to in that previous song.

We heard L1011, No One Died This Time, from Transitions. And then we heard from the ladies a little bit, Feist, My Moon, My Man, from Who's That Girl, Cat Power, with her commanding voice, Bad Religion, from an album called Covers, but I think that came out as a single also in 2021. And then the spoken word of K. Tempest, Hold Your Own, from the Book of Traps and Lessons. Heard a little from Sign, which a song called Samura's Optic, an instrumental version of the same song from their album Time Being, which reminds me, I was at first reading that as Samura's Optic, which reminded me of a trip to the Speed Museum this week to see Ghost in the Shell 2 with my lovely wife, and for one, it was in subtitle. It was very fast reading, but a great movie. Can't believe I never saw the second one. Actually did not even realize it had come out, but definitely a very prescient commentary on AI and sentient beings. Very philosophical film. There was actually a philosophy professor from U of L speaking and taking questions and comments afterwards. It was really cool. And that also came up when I pulled this Shotaro Noguchi record earlier, which has a Japanimation looking character drawn on the front. Sort of looks like Motoko. I'm gonna say Kusanagi. Was that her name? Yes. Motoko Kusanagi.

sort of movie kind of comes back around in the second one. Well, actually, never mind. I'm not going to tell you anything about it. No spoilers here. Sorry. Or you're welcome. But yeah, she was known as the Major. Alright, let's see. What else? We heard from Louisville's own Shipping News, the March Song. From Very Soon and in Pleasant Company, 2001 release on Quarter Stick Records. And then woke you up a little bit with Poison Idea, It's in Action. From their Pick Up Your King EP. Which is funny. Title of it is, there's nothing personal here. It's just kind of funny because I think we're all big fans of records around here. So we can laugh. The name of the album is Pick Your King EP / Record Collectors Are Pretentious A-Holes, The Fatal... Oh, never mind, I can't continue. 1983 to 1986. Creative. Alright, we heard the Isley Brothers, Love is Love the One You're With. Again, Crosby, Stills, Nash & Young. And now, Do Make Say Think with Ritual. From And Yet, And Yet. Alright. Covers all that. Do another Do Make Say Think song here. Well, I finished telling you a couple things. And we'll get back to some music for the next 12 minutes or so. And then Annalise will be in. From 8 to 9 o'clock with Experienced. Excellent show. And then the Mystery Hour from 9 to 10. Stay tuned to find out the big surprise who will be in. And then Sir Sean Selby with It's Always Something, which is a group of words, three words that often come out of my mouth. It is always something, but it's also a great show, so be sure to tune in tonight, 10 till when. You'll be in good hands. One more time, since it's so important, I want to remind you the primary elections for mayor, Senate, and other important races will take place Tuesday, May 19th. Check out jeffersoncountyclerk.org. 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

All right, again, Annalise will be in here in a few minutes. A soundtrack to your experiences. Their experiences. Whose experiences? Whether it's music from your fever dreams or recordings from 1960s underground France, you'll find it here. It's every Saturday, 8 to 9 p.m. and beginning here shortly. Okay, guys, stay warm. Well, you won't have any problem staying warm, stay dry. I mean, stay safe. And I'll be back Monday midnight. I'll be officially, I guess, about 12 a.m. Tuesday, rolling into the middle of the night. Till 2 a.m. All right, here we go. This is Rough Draft. Thanks for joining me.

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Today I'm going to be playing some storytelling songs. Storytelling has been around for thousands of years through many different mediums, and I'm going to be doing some music today.